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It's B-Dub checking in. 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Turns out the happiest people at work aren't who I expected, and no professional napper didn't make the list. 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

are the best. And next weekend, it is the Kane County Fair. 5 days of live music, including Hillbilly Rock Stars, awesome food, fun games. You want to go? I've got 4 passes for you. Tomorrow morning, we'll play Know It or Nope at 8:40. Hi, it's Drew. Hope you're having a fantastic Wednesday. I'll see you back here early tomorrow at Free Country.

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7: One of the five actually looked at us and said, if you name it Penny Mustard, I won't work here anymore.
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8: Yeah.
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7: It's unforgettable. It's a little weird.
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she makes him walk the line. 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Hey, and pass it around, 'cause I'm an Indian outlaw. Half Cherokee and Choctaw. My baby, she's a Chippewa.

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1: As we still bask in the afterglow of America's 250th birthday celebration today, one celebration ended with hot dogs, another ended with a plane getting hit by fireworks. Guess which one sounds less stressful? We'll get into that next.

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1: I don't know about you, but I'm still going back and looking at some of the things that happened over the 4th of July weekend. It was a little busy for America's 250th birthday. Eventful, to say the very least. It's B-dub. The Brooklyn Bridge briefly caught fire during a fireworks show. Fireworks also reportedly shot in the crowd after an Angel City FC soccer match in Los Angeles. In Newport Beach, things got so out of hand with illegal fireworks and fights that people arrested around 100 people. Apparently, some people heard Celebrate America and took it as a personal challenge. Then there was a skydiver. You see this? Crashed hard while carrying a giant American flag in Folsom, California. Somehow, he walked away with just a cut on his lip and said he'd keep jumping. Joey Chestnut, meanwhile, inhaled 66 hot dogs for his 18th Nathan's title and was disappointed because he left 10 dogs on the table compared to his record. And maybe the wildest story, a Delta flight descending into Chicago was apparently struck by fireworks. Air traffic control warned the next plane, welcome to the war zone. And nothing says happy birthday, America, quite like that.
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1: Cody Johnson skipped making his own 4th of July message because someone else absolutely nailed it. 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

fairs are the best. And next weekend, it is the Kane County Fair. 5 days of live music, including hillbilly rock stars, awesome food, fun games. You want to go? I've got four passes for you. Tomorrow morning, we'll play Note or Nope at 8:40. Hi, it's Drew. Hope you're having a fantastic Wednesday. I'll see you back here early tomorrow at Free Country.

Transformers a place to go. Load a truck up, hit the dirt road. Jump the barbed wire, spread the word. Light the bonfire and call the girls. King in the can and the Marlboro man. Jack and Jim were a few good men. Where you learn how to kiss and cuss and fight too. Better watch out for the boys in blue. And all this small town, he said, she said. Ain't it funny how rumors spread like I know something y'all don't know. 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
0: Cody Johnson had every intention of recording a patriotic message for America's 250th birthday. Then he saw one from Matthew McConaughey and basically said, yep, can't top that. He shared Matthew's video and wrote, I wouldn't have said it any better. Remember that we're the ministry of our future patriots. God bless America. Matthew's message wasn't political. It was more about the journey. He said, America's worth celebrating, not because we've arrived, but because we're still on our way. Then he wrapped it up the most Matthew McConaughey way possible. Here's to more dancing in the home of the brave. Happy 250th, America. Just keep living. Honestly, if anybody's allowed to end a patriotic speech with just keep living, it's Matthew McConaughey. All right, all right, all right. That's your breakdown.
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1: 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I just saw this thing that backyard pool rentals are a growing trend. 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
1: If somebody were to get your phone and go through your notes app right now, would there anything, is there something that you would be nervous about them reading, like in terms of an idea in progress that you haven't quite worked out yet?
2: For sure. My notes app is a scary place. I actually have this thing that I've agreed to with myself to keep all my ideas that I come up with on tour, but I'm not allowed to write the next album on this tour yet because I'm trying to live in the moment. I'm trying to take all of this in without moving on to the next thing. So yeah, there's probably several ideas that will end up on my next project one day, but I'm not acting upon them. A thing that I would probably be the most scared about would be, so I've been doing this thing on tour where I have like a mirror that says something for each city. And all of those that I've come up with are in my notes, and I would hate for that to get out.
1: I like that. You're not writing, but you've got to put the idea in there at the very least. Right. Like, hey, come back to this later, you know?
2: Yeah.
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Was it 2 to 3 to the 4? 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
0: Jason Aldean starts us off with Don't Tell on Me.

Chicagoland. Are you ready for Country Thunder 2026? Keith Urban and Riley Green. Chapuzzi and Nate Smith. Kevin Adcock and the Red Clay Strings. Yeah! 4 days, one massive party in the cornfields of Twin Lakes. And

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2: I was all but 22, I think, at the time. I'd been out on the road, lonely at night. And it'd been a while.

And I thought to myself, I could use some of that. His boots like glass on a sawdust floor. Had moves like nothing I'd ever seen before. So I walked right up and I pulled him to the side. I handed that man a beer and looked him in the eyes. And I said, baby,

Chicagoland's free country. One of these fireworks is actually called Popo Magnet, and I'm not making that up. As we kind of relive 4th of July weekend last weekend, some of the most absurd fireworks names that are actually real but don't sound like it, next.

are the best. And next weekend, it is the Kane County Fair. 5 days of live music, including Hillbilly Rock Stars, awesome food, fun games. You want to go? I've got 4 passes for you. Tomorrow morning, we'll play Note or Nope at 8:40. Hi, it's Drew. Hope you're having a fantastic Wednesday. I'll see you back here early tomorrow at Free Country.

0: Chicagoland's free country. If you lit off some fireworks over the holiday weekend, legally, of course, you know the names are almost as entertaining as the explosions. Some website went digging through actual fireworks catalogs and found some of the most ridiculous names ever printed on a label. And somehow, they're all real. You've got Wizard of Oz, Neighbor Hater, Cat Scat Fever, Shimmer Me Timbers, Hashtag Light and Run, Unicorn Puke, Pete's Apocalypse, and my personal favorite, Popo Magnet. Nothing says I'm making great life choices quite like buying a firework literally called Popo Magnet. There was also God Bless America, Put It in Reverse, Laser Kitties, and Badassical Blast. Somewhere there's a marketing meeting where somebody got paid to come up with a unicorn puke, and honestly, I respect the commitment. Like, at this point, I'm convinced the people naming fireworks are just pulling random words out of a hat, and somehow it still sells.
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2: Well, this is fun. 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The previews begin December 7th. Tickets are on sale now. Lots of country music summer concert series on TV. This Friday, we got two of them, actually. Keith Urban on GMA, Megan Maroney on The Today Show. Who are we going to watch? I think you have to tape both of them. And finally, Craig Morgan hosting the inaugural Craig Morgan's Veterans Day 5K at the Grand Ole Opry House in November, followed by his first hometown headlining concert at the Ryman since 2022. 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

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Ashley Cook is entering her baby blues era. 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

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Ashley Cook's got a new song called Baby Blues. 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
1: Okay, real talk. How did we all do this in our 20s? You know, party our asses off for a holiday weekend and then immediately get back as if nothing happened. Like, I don't know how we did it, and I don't know how I'm going to do it. 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It's Wednesday.

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are the best. And next weekend, it is the Kane County Fair. 5 days of live music, including Hillbilly Rock Stars. Awesome food. Fun games. You want to go? I've got 4 passes for you. Tomorrow morning, we'll play Note or Nope at 8:40. Hi, it's Drew. Hope you're having a fantastic Wednesday. I'll see you back here early tomorrow at Free Country.

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Summer is out. Your kids aren't in school anymore. The things your kids watch might be teaching them something nobody intended, and it starts as early as age 3. You're going to want to hear this if you're a parent.

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1: You'd think cartoons are just keeping kids entertained for 20 minutes while we fold laundry, or at least pretend to. It's B-Dub. A new study found they may also be shaping how kids judge people. Researchers looked at more than 100 kids' movies and TV shows and found that villains are much more likely to have foreign or non-standard accents. And then they tested kids and parents by playing the same actor using different accents. Both groups were more likely to pick the accent of voice for the bad guy. The wild part, those biases could start showing up as early as age 3. That doesn't mean every cartoon is doing it on purpose, but if the bad guy always sounds different, kids can start connecting different accents with being less trustworthy. Kind of amazing and a little unsettling what our brains pick up on without us even realizing it. It's like Yosemite Sam growing up with Bugs Bunny. Maybe that's why so many people are scared of the South.
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3: 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Tickets are on sale now. Lots of country music summer concert series on TV this Friday. We got two of them, actually. Keith Urban on GMA, Megan Maroney on the Today Show. Who are we going to watch? 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
0: Taylor Swift and Travis Kelce just proved you could throw a massive celebrity wedding and still make the biggest headline, something nobody saw coming. Before they got married Friday, they donated a combined $26 million to 20 different charities. A couple of those hit close to home in country music, too. Brad Paisley's nonprofit grocery store in Nashville, The Store, got a gift Brad called transformative. And Dolly Parton's Imagination Library got $2 million to help keep free books showing up in kids' mailboxes. Now, leave it to Dolly to steal a show. She thanked them and then joked, when you have your firstborn, can I have it? Because that's going to be one special baby. Like, only Dolly Parton could ask to borrow your future child and somehow make it sound completely wholesome. Whatever you think about Taylor and Travis, that's a pretty incredible way to start a marriage. That's your breakdown.
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3: 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Lots of country music summer concert series on TV this Friday. We got two of them, actually. Keith Urban on GMA, Megan Maroney on the Today Show. 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

are the best. 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I've got 4 passes for you. Tomorrow morning, we'll play Note or Nope at 8:40. Hi, it's Drew. Hope you're having a fantastic Wednesday. I'll see you back here early tomorrow at Free Country.

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0: 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Keith Urban and Riley Green. Kaboozy and Nate Smith. Gavin Adcock and the Red Clay Strings. 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

just watching her blonde hair sunburn, stare at them white caps rolling over. 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
1: 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And I'm just a guy with the girl everybody wants to know. Hey, I'm Jordan Davis.
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0: 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Are you ready for Country Thunder 2026? Keith Urban and Riley Green. Chapuzzi and Nate Smith. Gavin Adcock and the Red Clay Strings. 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
1: Well, this is fun. After workshopping it last summer in Nashville, Dolly Parton's Dolly, a true original musical, is moving to Broadway, debuting in January at New York's St. James Theater. The previews begin December 7th. Tickets are on sale now. Lots of country music summer concert series on TV this Friday. We got two of them, actually. Keith Urban on GMA, Megan Maroney on The Today Show. Who are you going to watch? I think you have to take both of them. And finally, Craig Morgan hosting the inaugural Craig Morgan's Veterans Day 5K at the Grand Ole Opry House in November, followed by his first hometown headlining concert at the Ryman since 2022. 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
3: Got a girl from the

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0: Chicagoland. Are you ready for Country Thunder 2026? Keith Urban and Riley Green. Jabuzi and Nate Smith. Kevin Adcock and the Red Clay Strings. 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
0: Good morning. Good morning. Good morning. Good morning. It is Thursday. If you weren't aware of that, you hadn't looked at your phone yet, I got you. And I feel like this is the natural start. We had the special fifth day last night for Treaty Oak Revival at Windy City Smoka, but today is their traditional when we get rolling with Hootie and Scotty, and it's just going to be a whole much fun. I can't wait to see you later today. It's Free Country at 98.3 and 102.3. Good morning. I'm Drew Walker. Let's get you in the Country Thunder, which is next weekend, okay? And this is the grand prize, the Ultimate Platinum Experience Upgrade. 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G-A-V-I-N. 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That is my phone number. The keyword is Gavin, G-A-V-I-N, driven by Hawk Volkswagen of Joliet.

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12: 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Today, overcast, clouds early, possibility of a stray shower this afternoon, cooler, high 85. Tomorrow, partly cloudy, 82.
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New now, Taylor Swift singing along right there with you. I knew it. I knew you for the Toy Story 5 soundtrack at Free Country at 98.3 and 102.3. Let's do our early morning edition of Know It or Nope. You and me. This is the first thing that we acknowledge, that we recognize, that we judge when we walk into someone's home. What do you think for Note or Note today? This is the first thing you and me judge and notice when walking to somebody's house. What do you think for Note or Note?

0: Gainesville.
1: Hi, Crystal. How are you today?
0: Good. How are you?
1: Fantastic. Where are you right now? What are you doing? Where are you going?
0: I am driving on the tollway doing adulting. Yes.
1: I love that phrase, Crystal. I haven't heard that for so long. When someone asks what you're doing, you're like, I am adulting. I'm going to work today, even though I don't want to go, right?
0: Right.
1: Uh-huh.
0: We got to do something.
1: What is the number one thing people judge you for when they walk in your home for the first time? Do you have a guess or do you want a hint, Crystal?
0: Oh, my God. Can I guess? Just because?
1: Yeah.
0: Would it be smell?
1: It is 100% the smell of your home, Crystal. Absolutely. Yeah. And the thing is, we totally do that subconsciously. Like, when I walk into someone's office here outside the studios and it smells nice, I immediately tell them, oh my gosh, I love the smell in your office. It smells so good. And then you have a conversation about that.
0: Yes. See, I love smells, and I love my sister. She has like 8 different smells in her house. So,
1: mm-hmm. Yeah.
0: You know, girly thing.
1: And are you in that same bucket when you walk into a girlfriend's place and you're like, what does it smell like?
0: Yes, I'm always like cupcakes or something.
1: Uh-huh. Would you like to go to the Kane County Fair next weekend?
0: I would. That would
1: awesome.
0: Be amazing.
1: Awesome. It is the 156th annual fair, which is bananas even to say that out loud. But it's 5 days of food and live music, hillbilly rock stars, and there's a Dave Matthews Band tribute and a whole bunch more, and all the carnival games. You got 4 tickets, okay? Yeah.

0: our headliner tomorrow night for Windy City Smokeout. We're going to be doing a mini concert of all Laney music starting at 6 p.m. with Leah. That is tomorrow night here at Free Country at 98.3 and 102.3. Good morning. What's your name?
1: Hi, my name is Crystal, and I'm actually calling from

0: sound of 2026 is Windy City Smokeout.
1: Hi, everybody. This is Blake Shelton. And I'm just the guy with the girl everybody wants to know. Hey, I'm Jordan Davis.
0: You have a bigger say in what we play in 2026. 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
1: 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Hi there, it's Drew.

0: through for the first time ever the modified diesel big rig semis you're going to be racing at the Dirty O. This is your shot to see big rigs going door to door, sideways, and throwing dirt at 70 miles an hour. And that's not it. There's the Crown Vicks. There's the one-on-one, the one lap, the dirt drag racing around the big 3/8 mile oval to the finish as well. This is essentially talking about race what you bring. 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
1: Yeah, if you hadn't heard, after workshopping it last summer in Nashville, Dolly Parton's Dolly, a true original musical, is moving to Broadway. I love that. And yes, you have to sing it when you say Broadway like that. It is premiering in January. Previews in December at New York's St. James Theater. Tickets are on sale now. Talking about country and New York City, there are two huge concerts tomorrow morning. Keith Urban headlining the GMA Summer Concert Series on ABC. At the same time as Megan Maroney headlining the Today Show Summer Concert Series on NBC. Both on at the same time. She's going to have to tape them.
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sometimes it truly is the little things, these small, unexpected things. Middle of the week, getting closer to the weekend. I'm curious where you land with this. 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Good morning. I'm Drew Walker. Streaming wherever you stream, you can always tell Alexa, play Free Country Chicago, and we pop on. So there is a new way that a bunch of folks have been actively looking to brighten their day, especially in the middle of the week, like a Wednesday, Thursday, when our energy levels are a little bit down. Experiencing three or four of these uplifting small unexpected moments every week. And what are the top ones that might make your day? Like a delivery arriving at the expected time or maybe a little bit early. What about when you're pulling into the parking lot and you get a parking spot on your first shot? You don't have to drive around a bunch. Finding a TV show that you like, and then there are a bunch of episodes already available for you. Or how about getting your email, your unread messages down to zero? Okay, I haven't done that in a very long time. But these are small, unexpected joys. What do you have? You have something? Remembering bags for the supermarket. I like that one as well. Share with us. You can always text me, send me a voice memo, 800-593-FREE. We're going to see this guy, Russell Dickerson, Saturday night, opening for Jordan Davis. Smoke out Saturday night with Russell. Yeah, work your wild. Let's go.

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11: 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Mostly cloudy. Maybe a stray shower. Maybe a stray thunderstorm after lunchtime today. 85, and then tomorrow, partly cloudy, 82.
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Would you love to fly anywhere in America to see Ella on her extended tour? You can do that because you get to pick where you're going, and we fly you there, hotel, airfare, and tickets to the show. Your first of three opportunities to qualify again coming up at 7:20 with me, then 12:20 at lunchtime with Hannah B, 5:20 on the ride home with Leah. So that is just minutes away. Right now, though, we're going to do the free fall back into 2022. A few short years ago, this was the first song from the artist's third studio project called Bell Bottom Country. That's a huge hint for you. And she wrote it with her friends Tranny and Dallas. They call themselves the Heart Wranglers. It was inspired by her dad, written in the thick of the pandemic. And as she describes it, Lainey Wilson says, this is a song about finding freedom and strength, not being afraid of your scars and your bruises. A truck that has hit a few bumps and earned a few scratches has proved itself and its tenacity. The shiny one of the lot can't say that. Heart like a truck. Free falling back to 2022 this morning, now at Free Country, and we get to see her this weekend.

You're going to see him at Thunder. His name is Ian Munsick. He is our new on-the-record featured star. New now, Love is Blind, Chicagolands, free country at 98.3 and 102.3. You know, the place that I've never seen a concert before, I want to go see something at the home of the Dallas Cowboys, AT&T Stadium. At the time, it was the biggest stadium, biggest billboard, the video screen going from the 20-yard line to the 20-yard line, because everything's bigger in Texas. Never seen a concert there before, but I would love to see something country there. Maybe it's the same for you, or you have another dream concert. You pick it, and we fly you there. It is your free country concert passport. 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The keyword is pop, like soda pop, P-O-P. 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That is the phone number. 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

0: 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Jabuzi and Nate Smith. Gavin Adcock and the Red Clay Strings. 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

for Windy City Smokeout tonight. I am so ready. It kicked off with the Fit Day yesterday, last night with Treaty Oak Revival. Tonight, Carly Scott Collins, Nolene Hoffman, Ghost Towns, Scotty McCurry opening for Hootie. Hootie and the Blowfish, Darius Rucker. 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We had our last chance wristbands on our Instagram. Shout out to Marcus in Waukegan, who won those yesterday. And if you're looking for set times for Smokeout for today, tomorrow, Saturday, Sunday, they are on our Instagram right now at Free Country Chicago. I would love to see you tonight. The best in barbecue, craft beer, and country music, and always a few surprises along the way. And the best way to get there, public trans, CTA, Metra, Uber, Lyft, whatever you got. It's going to be a party, and cannot wait to see you tonight.

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0: was on it.
1: Okay, this is really funny. It popped on my timeline yesterday, and it jumped into our hallway debate on Facebook at Free Country Chicago, at Drew Walker Chicago. What is the most unusual reason that you will not date somebody? Okay, what is the deal breaker for you? Sarah said it's the same first name as my sister or my mom as a deal breaker. Okay, I'm right there with you on that one. Leslie said he didn't like music, any type of music, and he just didn't get why people liked it even as a thing for other people. Okay. Jesse says, I can't date a guy who is too loud in general, like when he does things or when he talks. I prefer a guy who does things quietly and has a calmer demeanor. Do you remember that meme from the couple who was on TV and they had 8 kids? It was the first really reality series for the kids. And in the middle of it, she paused in an interview and looked over and said, can you stop breathing so loudly? And the deadpan of him looking over to her with no comment became the meme. Is that you? Has that happened to you before? What is the most unusual reason why you won't date someone? You can hop on to Facebook at Free Country Chicago, at Drew Walker Chicago. You can always give me a buzz. Voice, memo, text, call 800-520-1067.

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0: 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So not only do you get these 40 wristbands, but then you qualify for the grand prize to be right up at the stage, private bar service, private restrooms, room to move around. I mean, you are sweating distance from the stars. The keyword to win right now, driven by Hawk Volkswagen of Joliet, is Wilson, as in Gretchen Wilson. It's been so long since I've seen her in concert. I'm so excited to be there with you. Wilson. Text that back to me now at 800-593-FREE. 800-593-FREE. The keyword is Wilson. This is Stella Lefty, new now, Boston. On a train.

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3: Chicagoland weather. Looking a little bit different than yesterday. More clouds than sun. Maybe a stray shower after lunchtime. 85 for the high this afternoon. Clear overnight and then partly cloudy. A little bit cooler. 82 tomorrow.
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0: 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Stream and wherever you stream. And then DEL, what am I saying? DLM, David Lee Murphy, 90s at 9, coming up on the way. If you had to live inside a TV show world, if you're living inside this, you get stuck inside a TV show world, which one are you choosing? This was our hallway debate. Jumped onto Facebook at Free Country Chicago, at Drew Walker Chicago. Janice is in The Big Bang Theory. Edgar is in He-Man and She-Ra. Oh my gosh. Oh my, I have not heard of those shows in so long. Cheryl Ann is in the old school Little House on the Prairie. And I love what Penny said. She's like, Drew, this is a tough thing. If I had to live inside a TV show world, what am I choosing? Sweet Magnolias or Virgin River? Or I would choose Dutton Ranch, but I would have to be Beth's BFF. Have you seen the new season of Dutton Ranch? It's the spinoff from Yellowstone on Paramount Plus. It is awesome. Chris said Smallville. Oh my gosh, do you remember that on the WB? Clark Kent, and oh my gosh, that was such a good show. And John, you got me, brother. Arrested Development. Arrested Development. Hey, brother. Where do you land on this? What do you got? 800-593-FREE. You can always send me a text, a voice memo. Jump onto Facebook at Free Country Chicago, at Drew Walker Chicago. If you are stuck living inside a TV world, you get to choose which one are you in.
1: She looks so pretty when the makeup on. You should hear her talking to her mama on the phone. I love it when she raps to an

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brand new song from Tucker Whitmore coming tomorrow. We just found out about it. He teased us on his Insta yesterday, so we're going to do a free country first play. It is called Who Told You That? I got to listen to the whole thing last night, Tucker Whitmore. It is going to give you goosebumps. And we're going to play it for you every hour here tomorrow as a first play, first shot with me, bright and early at 6 a.m. It's free country at 98.3 and 102.3. Your Kane County Fair passes up for grabs, 156th annual. It is back next weekend in St. Charles. 5 days of live music, including our pals at Hillbilly Rockstars and the fair food and the carnivals. KaneCountyFair.com for the tickets so you can win them right now with Know It or Nope. 800-593-FREE. 100% of us. I love this. You and me, 100% of us. This everyday sound instantly triggers a happy memory for you and me. And when I saw this, I totally agreed. I'm like, I'm right there. This is it. What do you think? 800-593-FREE. This everyday sound, when we hear it, and usually maybe first thing in the morning, instantly triggers a happy memory for us. What do you think for the Kane County Fair passes? 800-593-FREE.

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1: Now, coming up with the Luke Bryan Fall Farm Tour. We had it last year in McHenry. Closest it gets to us is Brookston, Indiana, about a 2-hour trip south, Merrillville. Dasha, Kenny Whitmore, the Peach Pickers, and DJ Rock are all announced as opening support for the farm tour. 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We already talked about just a moment ago, we get a free country first play, brand new music from Tucker Wetmore tomorrow called Who Told You That? It is a banger, and you're going to love it. We're going to play it every hour, first shot at 6 a.m. tomorrow with you and me. And then Dustin Lynch giving us Setlist Staples 10 number ones. A new project, he said, these are the songs that have stayed with me and the fans from the very beginning. No matter how much new music I make, these are the records that always find their way back into the show. They become part of the soundtrack, and there is a remix set list from Dustin Lynch on this coming, what is it, August 28th?
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0: 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Good morning. What's your name?
1: Hi, it's Sandy from Plainfield. How you doing, Drew?
0: Hey, Sandy. Good morning. Where are you right now? What are you doing?
1: I am at home enjoying the sunshine.
0: I'll take that any day, especially on a Thursday morning. Right. It already feels like the weekend. Okay, for these Kane County Fair passes, note or nope, 100% of us, when we hear this sound, instantly triggers happy memories, happy feelings, and sometimes you usually hear it first thing in the morning.
1: Oh, I got it. Birds.
0: Birds chirping, birds singing. Are you in this 100% or are you the outlier, Sandy?
1: I enjoy it. Depends on how early they're chirping.
0: See, that's the thing. When I read this and I saw it, I think, okay, if it's 3:30 and they're already chirping and we left the windows open in like a nice fall night, I'm like, can y'all just, can you shut it for a minute, please? I'm not ready to get up. But if it's like 6:30 and you're leaving the house on a Saturday morning to go to the farmer's market or something, and you hear them, you're like, oh, they're singing, they're chirping. It lifts your mood a little bit.
1: Definitely would take that one, yep.
0: Would you like to go to the Kane County Fair?
1: Absolutely.
0: Next weekend, it is 5 days of food and carnival fun and games and live music, including our friends at Hillbilly Rockstars. I know there's an Eric Church cover band, a Dave Matthews cover band. KaneCountyFair.com for the tickets. You got four of them, Sandy.
1: I appreciate it, Drew. You have a great day.
0: You too. Take care. Bye-bye.
1: Bye.

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1: It is time for the 90s at 9. We love the 90s so much. And yesterday was Toby Keith's 65th birthday. Okay, I should say it would have been his 65th birthday. R.I.P. Toby. So to spin the wheel and then... Ooh, I like this. We're going to do all Toby Keith and the song after this one I haven't played in a very long while. Three songs from Toby. Happy birthday to Toby for the 90s at 9 now at Free Country. Yeah.

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0: do you like me now? Wish I didn't know now and should have been a cowboy. Would have been Toby's 65th birthday yesterday. R.I.P. Toby for the 90s at 9. I think it's going to be pretty decent today. Overcast most of the day. Maybe a stray shower this afternoon. 85 for the high and then pretty calm overnight. Early clouds, afternoon sun tomorrow and high 83.
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I got to shout out Marcus in Waukegan. He was our Instagram winner for our last pair of wristbands. And here's the thing, okay? We're going to be there tonight for Hootie and the Blowfish and Scotty McCurry. Tomorrow night, Lainey Wilson. And Sunday on Blake Shelton. If you see us, if you see myself, if you see Hannah B, if you see Leah, if you see our boss Gordon, although he's a little bit incognito, just look for a big guy with a really big beard and a ball cap. If you see us, make sure you come up and say hello, because we have something special for you if you are at Smokeout this weekend, and come say hi. So definitely pop out and be like, Drew, I will come and talk to every person who hollers my name. Same for Hannah B, same for Leah, same for Gordon. And if that's you, and if you see us and you holler, we have something very special for you on site at Smokeout this weekend, okay? Let's love on new Rodney Atkins. New, now this is The Years Are Short. We're doing 90 minutes commercial free. They're going.

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1: 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Next shot coming up, 12:20 with Hannah B. at lunchtime, and then 5:20 on the ride home with Leah. And we were just talking about concerts. Mentioned Smokeout a moment ago. I forgot to say that we're doing mini concerts for you of the day's headliners every afternoon with Leah. So tonight at 6 o'clock, we're going to do a whole bunch of Darius and Scotty and Hootie and the Blowfish music all mixed together to get you ready for the show. And if you're not on the way to the show, well, it makes you still feel like you are with that mini concert. Tomorrow at 6 with Leah, they're going to do a whole bunch of Lainey Wilson. But then we're going to expand it for the weekend because Saturdays and Sundays are just more fun around here. So at 5 o'clock on Saturday, a whole bunch of Tyler Hubbard, Russell Dickerson, and Jordan Davis together. And then Sunday at 5, a whole bunch of Blake Shelton and George Burge and Warren Ziders and Carter Faith. Can you tell we are ready for Smokeout? The mini concerts, 6 o'clock tonight, tomorrow, 5 o'clock Saturday and Sunday here at Free Country.

0: It is new now, Dan and Shay, and Say So. So what do we learn on the show today? Have we all been watching the World Cup soccer? Okay. The championship stacked lineup for the halftime shows. Crazy. Justin Bieber is going to be joining Madonna, Shakira, BTS, the PS22 choir from New York City. They are elementary school kids based in Staten Island. They are incredible. They're going to be performing with Coldplay. The only thing I'm waiting for, where's our country influence? But we still have time. That's coming up on the championship. Remember when the cost of a stamp was like 55 cents? Do you have any idea how much it is today? I did not until it came up on my timeline. It's 78 cents today. And that changes on Sunday. It's going to go up to 82. And finally, Tucker Wetmore, brand new song dropping tonight. It is Who Told You That? The preview is incredible. And it's going to be our free country first play all day tomorrow, every hour. You're going to hear it with me for the first time at 6.
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0: Hannah B is in next. Your ultimate platinum upgrade for Country Thunder. 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I'm Drew Walker. Love you for listening. Have a great day. I will see you at Smokeout tonight. And remember, if you didn't hear earlier, if you see me or Hannah B or Leah or Gordon or anybody on the team, holler us at Smokeout, because I have something very special for you at Smokeout. Only the people that are there, and holler and say hi. That's it. I'll see you back here early tomorrow morning. Peace.

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exciting was just announced from Megan Maroney this morning, and it has something to do with a delicious scent. It's on the way. It's your Bell Bottom Buzz, Chicagoland's free country. If

Liope, which means romantic, memorable, and magnetic. You already know I'm pre-ordering that. 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

0: 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Chapuzzi and Nate Smith. 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

First day of smoke out. Hootie. And Scotty tonight, Lainey tomorrow, Jordan Davis, Russell Dickerson, Tyler Hubbard Saturday, Blake on Sunday. If you see me or Hannah B or Leah, make sure you holler. I'd love to catch up. And we got something special for you. If you're at smoke out and you say hi. Cool. I'm Drew Walker. Have a great Thursday. I'll see you back here early tomorrow at Free Country.

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1: The fun never ends here at Chicagoland's Free Country, and it's time for the 157th annual Kane County Fair. 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And Drew's got a 4-pack of tickets for you to win tomorrow morning when you play Know It or Nope. Coming up at 11:05, I have your next Country Thunder Platinum Status keyword. 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
3: Remember the Luke Bryan Fall Farm Tour last year in McHenry? 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We just found out that Dasha, Kenny Whitmore, the Peach Pickers, and DJ Rock are all support opening. Tickets are on sale now through his website. Dustin Lynch giving us Setlist Staples 10 number ones next month. It is a remix of, as he says, the songs that have stayed with me and the fans from the very beginning, no matter how much new music I make. These are the records that always find their way back into the show. That'll be fun to grab August 28th. He said, right, grab August, do this first.

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what we've been looking forward to all summer long, all winter long even. Windy City Smokeout is finally here. We're doing something special for you. Mini concerts each night. Starts tonight at 6 o'clock. Just getting you ready, okay? A little pre-concert. Chicagoland's Free Country. I found

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up in a couple minutes. It's your midday mood boost. And this is the time of day where I think we all need a little midday pick-me-up. It's a Thursday. You're ready for the weekend. You're ready for smoke out. But I want to hear the good that's happening in your life. 800-593-FREE. 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It's time.

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It's your midday mood boost here at Chicagoland's Free Country, where we share one good thing that's happening in our life. And Julia just got off of work, and she's getting ready to head to Windy City Smokeout. Love that for you, girl.

First day of Smokeout. Hootie. And Scotty tonight, Lainey tomorrow, Jordan Davis, Russell Dickerson, Tyler Hubbard Saturday, Blake on Sunday. If you see me or Hannah B or Leah, make sure you holler. I'd love to catch up. And we got something special for you. If you're at Smokeout and you say hi. Cool. I'm Drew Walker. Have a great Thursday. I'll see you back here early tomorrow at Free Country.

Riley Green going to be at Country Thunder next weekend, and we want to send you and your bestie in platinum status, okay? Yes, just let that sink in. You're going to be right up front, private bar, private restrooms. We got your wristbands to win all week long. I got your next keyword coming up at 12:05. It's Chicagoland's Free Country.

0: keep saying, after the 4th of July, summer just flies by. And that's why you want to get out and enjoy the weather, live music while you can, right? The 157th annual Kane County Fair is happening Wednesday, July 15th through Sunday, July 19th in St. Charles. 5 days full of fun for the entire family, live music, right on the Miller Lite soundstage featuring Eric Chesser, Trippin' Billies, Hillbilly Rockstars. 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It's Chicagoland's free country.
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Maybe Trace Adkins, the Grand Ole Opry. We're going to make it happen for you. Airfare, hotel, all of the things covered. 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

0: 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Keith Urban and Riley Green. Jabuzi and Nate Smith. Kevin Adcock and the Red Clay Strays. 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

fun, you may ask. Apparently, it's where you have fond memories of something that was actually miserable while it was happening. So think of a marathon or moving day, which my moving day, it was so exciting. We moved the day we closed on the house, but also you're like, I'm sweating. I just want everything to be in my new house. 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I'd say I'm a little bit of type 2 fun. It's Chicagoland's Free Country, brand new from Ian Munsick. It's Love is Blind. You told

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3: I was all but 22, I think, at the time. I'd been out on the road, lonely at night. And it'd been a while.

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His boots like glass on a sawdust floor. 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So I walked right up and I pulled him to the side. I handed that man a beer, looked him in the eyes, and I said, "Baby,

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And boy, let me tell you, she was the prettiest thing I'd ever seen in a pair of boots. 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And that's when I realized that she was every cowboy's dream come true.

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2: Remember the Luke Bryan Fall Farm Tour last year in McHenry? 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We just found out that Dasha, Kenny Whitmore, the Peach Pickers, and DJ Rock are all support opening. 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Dustin Lynch giving us set list stables 10 number ones next month. It is a remix of, as he says, the songs that have stayed with me and the fans from the very beginning, no matter how much new music I make. These are the records that always find their way back into the show. That'll be fun to grab August 28th. And tomorrow, brand new song from Tucker Wetmore. He's dropping it. It's called Who Told You That? It is a banger. 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You and me at 6 a.m. And that's your country snack pack. 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

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Mama and Daddy put their roots right here, cause this is where the car broke down. Yellow Dawn School Bus, kicking up Red Bus, kicking

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Chicagoland's free country. Who is going to Windy City Smokeout this weekend? I am looking forward to it. I'll be there tomorrow night, Lainey Wilson night. And of course, I'm wearing Lainey Wilson bell bottoms. No, I can't wear the bell bottoms in this heat, but if they're Lainey Wilson Wranglers, I have to, right?

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1: Just a little FYI on why your Starbucks order may be taking a little longer these days. I'll explain. That's coming up in a couple minutes. It's Chicagoland's Free Country. 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

you've been waiting in the Starbucks drive-thru line for just way too long, there is a reason for that. It's Chicagoland's free country. Starbucks is paying baristas to make TikToks as part of its Green Apron Creators program. So basically, the program gives workers creative freedom and a share of advertising revenue, and it shows Starbucks wants real workers in their ads and not just famous faces. You know what? I can support this. I would

and Scotty tonight, Lainey tomorrow, Jordan Davis, Russell Dickerson, Tyler Hubbard Saturday, Blake on Sunday. If you see me or Hannah B or Leah, make sure you holler. I'd love to catch up. And we got something special for you if you're at Smokeout and you say hi. Cool, cool. I'm Drew Walker. Have a great Thursday. I'll see you back here early tomorrow at Free Country.

Free Country at 98.3 in the south and the west and 102.3 in the north. We got Windy City Smoke Out this weekend, Country Thunder next weekend. We want to send you to Country Thunder in platinum status, which means right at the stage, private restrooms, private bar service. And guess who's going to be there? This guy right here, Nate Smith. Your next keyword, free at 5.

0: It's the most wonderful time of the year. Smokeout is happening tonight. If you're there, of course, tag us in your posts at Free Country Chicago on Instagram. Leah is coming up next, and she'll have Free at 5 after Keyword coming up at 2:05 for Country Thunder Wristbands Platinum status. I'm Hannah B. out of here. I got to go figure out what I'm wearing to smoke out tomorrow because it's Lainey Wilson night. So, of course, I got to break out my Lainey Wilson Wrangler jeans, but I'm like, it's too hot, but Lainey's going to be there, and I got to wear her Wrangler jeans, right? So, got to go home and figure that all out. I'll chat with you tomorrow, 10 to 2, as always, sending you positive vibes. Have a great rest of your day.
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0: All right, it's Thursday, and we are officially at that point where Friday is close enough that you could almost hear it calling. And a week from today, Country Thunder gets started. How would you like to be there? Platinum status. 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

download on the way. I've done a lot of comedians the last couple of weeks because it's that perfect piece of audio for your listening pleasure. This is just impressive. Every noise you are about to hear comes from this person's mouth. That's coming up after Jordan Davis on Chicagoland's Free Country. Even

First day of smoke out. Hootie. And Scotty tonight, Lainey tomorrow, Jordan Davis, Russell Dickerson, Tyler Hubbard Saturday, Blake on Sunday. If you see me or Hannah B or Leah, make sure you holler. I'd love to catch up. And we got something special for you. If you're at smoke out and you say hi. Cool. I'm Drew Walker. Have a great Thursday. I'll see you back here early tomorrow at Free Country.

0: don't have skill that comes close to that. Cody Johnson, new now horseback on Chicagoland's Free Country.
1: He's a ranch hand in a pinch, man. 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A cast iron skillet swinging lid flipper. Now he's a double wide on the county line. 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She did him dirty, took him to the cleaners. Now

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0: friends that think it's weird, and you may too. My husband and I, we have separate bank accounts. I mean, I'm on his, but he's not on mine. And I laugh because I get how absurd that sounds, but it works for us, right? I'm Leah at Chicagoland's Free Country. I'm not alone here. Kelsey Ballerini, she has one piece of relationship advice for every woman.
1: You just truly never know where life's going to bring you. You always want to make sure that you are financially independent on your own to the best of your ability, even when you're in the happiest, healthiest relationship, that you still have you and that you know exactly what you and that other person are bringing to the table. Catch my

careful are you when you're putting the sunblock on? I know when I was younger, my parents didn't put sunscreen on me, and I'm not saying that they were bad parents. It just wasn't as in our face as it is now. It's important, and there are two spots that you're most likely missing. I'll tell you that coming up after Dan and Shay. New Now Say So on Chicagoland's Free Country.

0: when I go to Florida that I realize maybe I should put on more sunscreen. The people of Florida, when they've been down there for a long time, their skin starts to look, well, very leathery. I'm Leah. I hope you're enjoying your Thursday. A recent study found the average person is missing two spots, two specific areas when they are applying sunscreen to their face. So the bridge of your nose, 77% of people in this study missed it. And a lot of people also missed the sides of their nose. Your eyelids, the other one. I have never in my entire life put sunblock on my eyelids. I guess I don't worry about it because I'm usually wearing my big old glasses. Other places other than your face, your ears, your scalp, which if you have ever had your head burn, you know, you will never miss your scalp again. Tops of your toes, backs of your knees, and your armpits. Make sure you are hitting every square inch if you are out there in the sun, especially if you're going to Windy City Smokeout today or this weekend. I cannot wait to go tonight and see Hootie and the Blowfish. Right now, though, we are talking about Country Thunder. That is happening next week, and we are sending you platinum status free at 5 after. Another keyword coming for you next.
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2: Remember the Luke Bryan Fall Farm Tour last year in McHenry? Closest to us this time around is Brookston, Indiana, a little bit south of Maryville. We just found out that Dasha, Kenny Whitmore, the Peach Pickers, and DJ Rock are all support opening. Tickets are on sale now through his website. Dustin Lynch giving us set list stables 10 number ones next month. It is a remix of, as he says, the songs that have stayed with me and the fans from the very beginning, no matter how much new music I make. These are the records that always find their way back into the show. That'll be fun to grab August 28th. And tomorrow, brand new song from Tucker Wetmore. He's dropping it. It's called Who Told You That? It is a banger. And we're going to do a free country first play. Every hour, first listen with me tomorrow. You and me at 6 a.m. And that's your country snack pack. For more Nashville Now, you can always hop online. 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
0: 3 o'clock on a Thursday is dangerous. It's when your brain is starting to think about the weekend and making all those plans before you've even finished today's responsibilities. I am right there with you. Hey, Leah here on Chicagoland's Free Country. Hope you're enjoying your Thursday. We are getting you to Country Thunder a week from today. You're going to be there Thursday, Friday, Saturday, Sunday. Keith Urban's going to be there. Your keyword right now is Keith, just K-E-I-T-H. 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

texting is too hard for you. I know people who still are like, no, I'd rather pick up the phone and talk to somebody. So if Free at 5 After is not your jam, you could get in on Country Thunder with Hannah B. She's going to be out this Saturday, one of my favorite events, Greek Fest. 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

for a bag of air from Taylor and Travis's wedding. Okay. Someone would have fell for it. Here she is, new now. I knew it, I knew you on Chicagoland's Free Country.

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1: Hi, everybody. 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And I'm just the guy with the girl everybody wants to know. Hey, I'm Jordan Davis.
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First day of smoke out. Hootie. And Scotty tonight, Lainey tomorrow, Jordan Davis, Russell Dickerson, Tyler Hubbard Saturday, Blake on Sunday. If you see me or Hannah B or Leah, make sure you holler. I'd love to catch up. And we got something special for you. If you're at smoke out and you say hi. Cool. I'm Drew Walker. Have a great Thursday. I'll see you back here early tomorrow at Free Country.

Hacks with Leah here on Chicagoland's Free Country. Since I am headed to Windy City Smokeout tonight, going to see Hootie and the Blowfish, I have a hack when I go to concerts, and it's not for everybody, okay? I have friends that get mad when I do this. I look up the set list. I don't care. I don't need to be surprised. I need to know when's a good time to go to the bathroom and when I can grab another beer.

0: not your last chance. You have the rest of today and tomorrow. And then, as I talked about, Hannah B. is going to be out with Country Thunder Passes 4 days. How would you like to be there? It is one massive party in the cornfields of Twin Lakes. I'm Leah on your Thursday afternoon here. It is Chicagoland's free country, and we have another keyword on the way. This time, though, platinum status. That is how you're going to go. Don't go anywhere.
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0: 4 o'clock on a Thursday, just kicking at the door to get out. Maybe you're sneaking out a little early, going to Windy City Smokeout. I'm Leah. If you are, I hope to see you there at Chicagoland's Free Country. Right now, though, we are talking about Country Thunder. The countdown is on 1 week from today. One massive party in the cornfields of Twin Lakes. If you have never gone before, best time. And if you've never been platinum status for CT, well, we're doing that for you right now. You're going to be right at the stage. Private restrooms, private bar service. It is so much fun. Your keyword right now is urban, U-R-B-A-N, as in Keith Urban's going to be there with you. Text in urban now to 800-593-FREE.

0: Feel Good here on Chicagoland's Free Country. I know there's some sad news out there, especially over 4th of July weekend with the weather that we were having and some boating accidents that took place. But here, a couple from Virginia helped save six people after a boat began to sink on the York River. They pulled four adults, two children from the water, brought them to safety before emergency responders arrived. Here's Bill Avery and one of the women he saved.
1: When we got within like 10 yards of it, we could hear people screaming. My wife screamed, "There's babies in the water. There's babies in the water." So I turned the boat port side to it, and then I just watched the sea conditions and the drift so that I could just drift down onto them. The mamas grabbed their babies and were holding them and crying, you know, and they were thanking us for saving them.
2: I just hold on to the boat, and then when

Hootie and Scotty tonight, Lainey tomorrow, Jordan Davis, Russell Dickerson, Tyler Hubbard Saturday, Blake on Sunday. If you see me or Hannah B or Leah, make sure you holler. I'd love to catch up. And we got something special for you. If you're at Smokeout and you say hi. Cool. I'm Drew Walker. Have a great Thursday. I'll see you back here early tomorrow at Free Country.

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You know what we are doing here, sending you to your dream country concert, wherever you want to go in the U.S., whether it's Red Rocks or Dallas or Nashville or the Sphere, you pick it, we will fly you there. Airfare, hotel, tickets to one unforgettable night. 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Drew Walker, 720. Hannah B., 1220. And then I will have your keyword here in less than an hour at 520.

and his girlfriend have pretty much been counting down the days for Country Thunder since December. They're going to be 20. So they go out there and they have a good time. I said, the one thing I ask of you is to not end up in the police report. Reading that at the end of Country Thunder is always entertaining. But I'm not stupid. I was 19 before. I asked him, who are you most excited to see? He said, Riley Green. I expected that from the girlfriend, not so much him. Another key word to get you to Country Thunder coming up after 5 on Chicagoland's Free Country.

0: had type 2 fun before? Have you ever even heard of it? I hadn't until today, and then I read the explanation, and I was like, oh, yeah, that was me the last time I was at Country Thunder. I'm Leah on your ride home. It is Chicagoland's free country. It's where you have a good memory, a fun memory of something that was miserable while it was actually happening. And that was Country Thunder the last time I went, probably, oh, we're talking 15 years ago. It was a much younger and crazier Leah back then. And our campsite flooded and we lost all of our stuff. And it was so stressful at the time. But man, the mudding and just running around that place, it's a good time. If you've never been to Country Thunder, it doesn't have to get that crazy, but we are sending you platinum status, free at 5 after. Another keyword up next.
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0: 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We've closed the laptop. We're not looking at emails anymore. We've got the music up. Leave work where it belongs. Listen to me here, okay? I'm Leah. It's Chicagoland's Free Country. Hope you had a great day. Let's make it better. Countdown to Country Thunder. It is on 1 week from today. 4 days. 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

my favorite day. Sunny and 75. 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If anyone out there can just turn down the heat a notch or two, okay? Where are you going? It is your free country concert passport. 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Your airfare, all of that is taken care of. Your 520.

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1: Remember the Luke Bryan Fall Farm Tour last year in McHenry? 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We just found out that Dasha, Kenny Whitmore, the Peach Pickers, and DJ Rock are all support opening. 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Dustin Lynch giving us set list stables 10 number ones next month. It is a remix of, as he says, the songs that have stayed with me and the fans from the very beginning, no matter how much new music I make. These are the records that always find their way back into the show. That'll be fun to grab August 28th. And tomorrow, brand new song from Tucker Wetmore. He's dropping it. It's called Who Told You That? It is a banger. And we're going to do a free country first play. Every hour, first listen with me tomorrow. You and me at 6 a.m. And that's your country snack pack. For more Nashville Now, you can always hop online. 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

children in your life, odds are they have or have wanted a neato. Country kids say, what? This better not be your kid or my kid doing this. It comes with a warning. It's on the way next on Chicagoland's Free Country. Baby,

and Scotty tonight, Lainey tomorrow, Jordan Davis, Russell Dickerson, Tyler Hubbard Saturday, Blake on Sunday. If you see me or Hannah B or Leah, make sure you holler. I'd love to catch up. And we got something special for you. If you're at Smokeout and you say hi. Cool, cool. I'm Drew Walker. Have a great Thursday. I'll see you back here early tomorrow at Free Country.

kid, my kid, somebody else's kid. They're always out there doing and saying some wild things. Better not be either of our children, though, right now. And it comes with a serious warning. Leah here on your ride home. It is Chicagoland's Free Country with Country Kids Say What? I can't believe we have to say this, but there are kids out there. It was put on the internet. You freeze the needle. If you have a child in your life, then you know the needle's all of the craze right now. You freeze it, and then you put it in the microwave. A couple of kids have had to been hospitalized from explosions and get skin grafts. So please talk to your children. Tell them to keep the needle out of the microwave. Probably don't freeze it either. You should.

0: big announcement yesterday. Garth Brooks announced the Blame It All on My Roots Arena Tour. He is going to be in Indianapolis. That's all we know. August 21st, there are going to be many other cities announced, I am sure. But hey, go to Indy. Go to St. Elmo's Steakhouse. It's one of my favorites. I'm Leah on your ride home at Chicagoland's Free Country. I have one more keyword for your Thursday free at 5 after, sending you to Country Thunder 1 week from today. 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
1: Summer is flying by. Don't look back at it and say, I didn't really do anything. We are giving you so many opportunities to experience all of the major festivals going on in this massive party a week from today, 4 days in Twin Lakes. You know what I'm talking about. Do I even have to say Country Thunder? The countdown, it is on again. It gets started on Thursday and we are sending you platinum status. 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S-M-I-T-H. As in Nate Smith is going to be there along with Riley Green and Keith Urban and you. 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

talking to Drew Walker this morning about Scotty McCreery, and my mom and I, we would watch American Idol, and it was back when you would call and everyone had their special number, and look at them now. Windy City Smokeout, I will be headed there as soon as I get out of here this evening and seeing this guy with Hootie and the Blowfish at Chicagoland's Free Country.

0: First day is smoke out. Hootie. And Scotty tonight, Lainey tomorrow, Jordan Davis, Russell Dickerson, Tyler Hubbard Saturday, Blake on Sunday. If you see me or Hannah B or Leah, make sure you holler. I'd love to catch up. And we got something special for you. If you're at smoke out and you say hi. Cool. I'm Drew Walker. Have a great Thursday. I'll see you back here early tomorrow at Free Country.
1: I've seen

taking the stage about 6:50, a mini concert, if you will, going on here. I'm Leah at Chicago Land's Free Country. If you are headed to Smoke Out or maybe you're not able to make it, I know when I leave here at 7, my girlfriend and I, we're headed down to see Darius Rucker, which I've seen him several times, but never with Hootie and the Blowfish. I am so excited.

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15: Summertime in Chicagoland feels like

Rucker taking the stage with Hootie and the Blowfish tonight, 8:20. Scotty McCreary is getting ready to go on about 6:50. So if you are not able to make it, Windy City Smokeout going on outside the United Center tonight. We have a mini concert for you here on Chicagoland's Free Country. And rumor has it that Scotty and Darius are going to be doing Bottle Rockets together. Oh, I got chills already.

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0: Blake Shelton on Sunday is when he'll be at Windy City Smokeout. 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And now I'm going to be there, headed out now. Hopefully get there in time to see Hootie and the Blowfish go on. I'm Leah. I will talk to you tomorrow, same time here, 2 o'clock. Have a great night. Be nice to each other. Until then, B-dubs up next. Bye.
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2: Remember the Luke Bryan Fall Farm Tour last year in McHenry? 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We just found out that Dasha, Kenny Whitmore, the Peach Pickers, and DJ Rock are all support opening. Tickets are on sale now through his website. Dustin Lynch giving us set list stables 10 number ones next month. It is a remix of, as he says, the songs that have stayed with me and the fans from the very beginning, no matter how much new music I make. These are the records that always find their way back into the show. That'll be fun to grab August 28th. And tomorrow, brand new song from Tucker Wetmore. He's dropping it. It's called Who Told You That? It is a banger. And we're going to do a free country first play. Every hour, first listen with me tomorrow. You and me at 6 a.m. And that's your country snack pack. For more Nashville Now, you can always hop online. 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